0: Well, you've got to come down to Kandos High currently. The ag team are wandering around with sheep on leads. And you can come along, feed a sheep if you've never done it before, or even if you have. Come down, check out the great work that we're doing here at Kandos High. I think we're pretty cool. Come and share. Okay, time now for a couple of sponsorship announcements.
1: 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The good news is, if caught early, most breast cancers can be treated successfully. For women aged 50 to 74, a regular mammogram is the best way to find breast cancer early. 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It's free and it could just save your life. 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
3: For Education Week open day at Kandos High School, in the music room we have karaoke. Speaking of karaoke, next song is Seven Summers by Morgan Wallen.

All right. Hello, my name's Naya, and this is an original that I wrote just recently. I'll be playing it acoustic live from Candace High School. Hope you enjoy.

0: No.
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2: Hey, I'm Jacob, Kylie from Candace High School, live on KRR. Next song we're playing is Somewhere Over the Rainbow.

Just a little bit of light music there. Harry Connick, that's Junior, that's the son. It'll be me. This is Tom Jones, the original from Wales. It'll be me. It's on a country album, but he puts his stamp on it.

0: 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Jess Sharon singing there. Martin Prado. You don't have to call me darling.
1: 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Keep from crying.

0: 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You're on the Drive Mix with Pete DeSarvo, filling in for Marion. 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

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Here's another English band, Jethro Tull and Sweet Dreams.

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